Then get back in the USSR. Okay. Yeah, I mean, there's a story we tell about always wanting to go to Russia, mainly to play them that song. And we got there quite a few years ago now. And we were actually the first rock and roll band to play a show in Red Square in Moscow. Yeah. We had a great time. And backstage, there was quite a few members of the Russian government hanging out. And one of my guys comes up to me, he says, "See that guy there? He's the defense minister of Russia." So I'm, defense minister, big job. So I says, "Hey, how you doing?" He says, "Paul, first record I ever bought was Love Me Do." It's a cultural exchange. And this other guy comes up, this big guy, he says, "We learned to speak English from listening to Beatles records." He comes up to me, looks me right in the eye, and he says, "Hello, goodbye." So close.

0: Thank you, let it be.
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0: 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Let it be.

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Sounds so sweet. 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I love that sound. One more time.

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I hope we've had a great time. We certainly have. Okay, have we got anybody in the audience with a birthday? This one. Okay. 15 today. All right. Okay. All right, so this is especially for anybody with a birthday here today. And also for anybody who's got a birthday anytime this year.

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Well, Saturday night, and I just got paid. Fool about my money, don't try to say. My heart says go, go, have a time. Saturday night, maybe I'll feel fine. 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

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Okay.

Listen, guys, as I say, you have been a beautiful audience tonight. Thanks for the great welcome you've given us. It's been a great pleasure to be here both these weekends. It was great tonight. Thank you so much. We had a great blast with Brianna and with Neil and with all you guys. Fantastic. But to bring you a big show like this, we got a lot of people we need to thank. We want to thank Pablo out front on the sound. Thank Wally on the lights. Paulie Becker on all the screens. All our guys and girls here. The equipment, the drums, the piano, guitars. Let's hear it for the best crew on the planet. And the truckers. Okay. And this is actually the last night of our tour, so it's a special night for us. Last night of our tour this year. So this has been a great one to finish on. I want to thank this fantastic band of mine. The band of brothers. Thank you, guys. Aby, Wixie, Brian, and Rusty. These guys played great, yeah? They're fantastic. And most of all, we want to thank all of you. Thank you. Thanks for coming. Thanks for selling your Mini Cooper.

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We love you. I'll tell you what, we'll see you next time.

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But in olden days, Goliath was slayed, and everybody nowadays looks back and sees how cruel Goliath was. Nowadays, there are crueler Goliaths who do crueler, crueler things. But one day, they're going to be slain too, and people 2,000 years from now can look back and say, remember when Goliath II was slayed?

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It would deforestate the surface if I would be singing green. 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If I would sing in red, it would be rage and bloodshed, impossible to staunch. 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

tracks. 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

this song called A Blind Man Messed Up in Tear Gas. Now when I got to Washington, you know I was feeling all right.

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He said, it's so good to see all the men and women, they all out working.

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So, well, sometimes I break strings. It's unintentional. I don't mean to break them. They just break. Nothing you can do. I think I'll play a nice little Joseph Spence tune. Joseph Spence is a great genius on the guitar, lives in the Bahamas. Probably the finest primitive musician in the world today. And I met him in Boston. We had a little talk and a little visit at this radio station. He's a bricklayer down there in the Bahamas. Plays guitar for a hobby. Sometimes he comes to the United States and does concerts. Most of the time he'd rather stay home, I think, though. Has a pretty nice life. People bring him chickens and pigs and cookies, and they feed him, and he plays music. Kind of nice.

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It doesn't much sound like it, like the way I do it, but the words are the same. That's the important thing.

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This must be the critics in the front. Ah. 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You're right. You got enough to drink? You got enough to drink, have you?

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There's a hunch there, an itching. 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He's not gonna scratch it.

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You and Doris make such a lovely couple. 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

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Desdemona wants the recipe. Well, I'm rather exhausted, so I must close now. The sun is coming up, and I must return to the crypt. Sincerely, Count Dracula. Oh, P.S. Here's a riddle. Where there's a will, what's the way?

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you, John. Thank you all for coming.

life that related to what? Related to what? Related to what? Related to what? There's ICBM, IBM, and now there's a $5 million ABM system. A, attack. B, black M, men system. Attack black men system. System attacks black men, while black women are allowed to

Jemima is serving with conviction, honey-coated black eagles for breakfast. Every morning, the rats of roaches are on a restaurant, and Boy Wilkins' mammy is drowning in eagle piss. But understand that you are the sons and daughters of lovers, lovers who were loving before time. Timely lovers are we, always on time, in time to make love. We are the lovers of time. Time is what we need, but time ain't for real. Related to what? Related to what? Related to what? No more tears, please. No more tears. 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

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They're standing on the corners of 126th Street and 8th Avenue, shooting dope into their arms.

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Yes, he began to pray. 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

0: From Surulere to Isaliko, Ikoyi and Yaba. 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

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And of the many hours, of the many days, of the many weeks that I was there, I spent most of my time down at the docks, swimming with the other boys mainly, but also listening to the songs and the stories that the sailors used to sing and tell. 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
1: There's a couple of congratulations in order on this weekend. First of all, to Mr. Bobby Dylan for getting the Nobel Prize. Come on. And also to the great Chuck Berry, who's 90. Listen, we're going to take you back in time now. Long way back in time. This is before we were in the Beatles. Just when we were kids, just starting up. And we wanted to make a demo record, so we went to a little studio in Liverpool. And we paid £5 to make this little demo. And the song we recorded there was the first thing we'd ever recorded. And that's the song we're going to play you now.

Okay, thank you. 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There's a nice smell in the air, right? It's a desert, man. Okay, how many people here actually from India? Okay, that's three. How many people not from the Coachella Valley, but somewhere close by? And then how many people who have come from somewhere else to be here? Okay. On behalf of the Jurist Board, we welcome you.

Later on tonight, a large rattlesnake head's gonna come over Manhattan over the river and introduce us to 2012. Yes, it's gonna spray LSD on our heads like angel dust. And we all become women.

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I said, fee, fi, fo, fum, Cassius Clay, here I come. 26, 27, 28, 29, gonna make your face look just like mine. 5, 4,

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I sat with my high-heeled sneakers on, waiting to play tennis in the noonday sun. 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I got a woman, she's so mean, she sticks my boots in the washing machine, sticks me with buckshot when I'm nude, puts bubblegum in my food, she's funny. 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

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I'm gonna grow my hair down to my feet so strange, so I look like a walking mountain range. 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Now you're probably wondering by now just what this song's all about. What's probably got you baffled more is what this thing here is for. It's nothing. It's something I learned over in England.

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We were here last weekend. We had a great time. And we're going to have a greater time tonight.

0: Thank you.
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0: Okay. So we got some old songs for you, some new songs, some in-between songs. And I'm feeling the good vibrations here tonight under this beautiful full moon. Super moon. Okay. Actually, I'm gonna take a little moment here just to drink it all in for myself, okay?

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Okay. Yeah, I've got a feeling we're going to have some fun here tonight. In the Coachella Valley. In California. Yay. On a desert trip.

Thank you. 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Woo!

0: Anybody who's been to our show before knows that we do that little bit at the end there as a tribute to the late, great Jimi Hendrix. And I tell the story that I was lucky to run into Jimmy and know him a little bit when he was in London in the 60s. And the greatest tribute, probably, that he ever paid us was that we had just released Sgt. Pepper's Lonely Hearts Club Band. We just released that on the Friday night. And 2 days later on the Sunday, Jimmy had learned the song and he opened with it. It was fantastic, you know, a lot of us were there because this was the new guy in town, you know. And he played a solo with his vibrator arm, with his Bigsby vibrator arm. And he's giving it all the... And only trouble was, in those days, that would send your guitar wildly out of tune. So he's standing there and he's out, you know. And there's no way back. He looks in the audience, he's searching around. Says, is Eric out there, man? He's looking for Eric Clapton. And Eric was out there, but he doesn't want to know. He's cringing down.
1: Cocaine.
0: Jimmy looks at him and says, hey, man, will you come up here and tune this for me? No. Tune it yourself.

Thank you. 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I'd like to do a song now. This is a song I wrote for my wife, Nancy. And she's here with us tonight. This one's for you, Nancy.

Okay, this next one is for the Wings fans.

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And two of our kids are here tonight. I want to dedicate this one to Mary and Stella. 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Oh, we'll get some free clothes.

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Right. 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It's a desert, man. Okay, how many people here actually from India? Okay, that's three. How many people not from the Coachella Valley, but somewhere close by? And then how many people who've come from somewhere else to be here? Okay. On behalf of the tourist board, we welcome you.

0: Thank you.
1: All right.
0: Yeah, you know, there's a couple of congratulations in order on this weekend. First of all, to Mr. Bobby Dylan for getting the Nobel Prize. Come on. And also to the great Chuck Berry, who's 90. Anyway, listen, we're going to take you back in time now. Long way back in time. This is before we were in the Beatles, just when we were kids, just starting up. And we wanted to make a demo record, so we went to a little studio in Liverpool, and we paid £5 to make this little demo. And the song we recorded there was the first thing we'd ever recorded. And that's the song we're going to play you now.

Thank you. Okay. So, hey, how are you people at the back doing? Okay, yeah, okay. We can hear you. All right. How about these people on the side? Doing good? Okay. How about the people on this side? How about the ones in the middle?

Hey, listen, you're a great crowd tonight. Thank you.

Yeah, and we want to dedicate that song to our late great Beatles producer, George Martin. He was a beautiful man, you know, and he was the guy who first gave us a record contract. Nobody else would give us it. They said, you know, bands from up north were never going to make it. And he proved them wrong. I mean, without George, you know, there would not be any Beatles recordings, so we got a lot to thank him for.

when we do that song, Love Me Do, it reminds me of like the first session we did over at Abbey Road, where we arrived. I mean, we were kids, you know, we were like in our young 20s, and we didn't know about recording studios, big ones like this. And so we came in, and we were doing Love Me Do. And we used to do it like, when it went, Love Me Do, John would sing that line. And he'd go, Love Me Do, on his harmonica. But George Martin wanted it to happen, Love Me, so John couldn't do the same things at the both things at the same time. So he turned to me. George says, "Oh," he said, "would you possibly sing Love Me Do?" I go, "Yeah, okay." I like quaking in my boots, you know. And so I did sing it, but I can still hear it on the record when I listen to the record these days. So Love Me Do. George Martin, we love him.

0: Okay.
1: You right?
0: Okay, cool.
1: Okay, now, back in the 60s, there was a lot of troubles going on over America, particularly in the southern states of America, over civil rights. And we would hear about this in England, you know, and I wanted to try and do something. So I wanted to try and write a song that if it ever got back to the people going through the struggles in places like Alabama or Little Rock, if they heard the song, it might just help them through the struggles. So this next one.

Thank you. 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Okay. So, yeah, you know, one of the things I really love about having written that song is I go around the world and a lot of people say, hey, man, I tried to learn that Blackbird song on guitar, you know, when I was a kid. Any people here tonight tried to learn Blackbird? And you all got it wrong. No. Okay, so another thing I'm always saying is that you want to say something nice to someone sometime, but then you think, I'll say it tomorrow. I'll put it off. I'll say it next week. I'll see him next week. And sometimes it can be too late and you never get around to it. I wrote this next song after my dear mate John passed away. Let's hear it for John. This is in the form of a conversation that we never got to have.

0: Thank you.
1: Okay, we're going to lift the mood a bit now.
0: And this is a song off our most recent album.
2: Sorry, guys,
0: yeah!
1: And this one's called Queenie Eye.

0: Thank you.
1: Are you coming through, sir?
2: Yeah.
1: Okay, keep coming.
0: I hear you.

0: Thank you.
1: Thank you.
0: Okay, so we played you the oldest song that we ever recorded. And now we'd like to play for you the most recent one, the newest song. This one's from just last year. And to help us do this tonight, we have someone really special who's come along. Introducing to you the Empress of Barbados, Rihanna!

Jump. We've got our man, Rihanna, the one and only. We finally found someone under the age of 50. Everybody say, yeah! Everybody say, all right! Everybody say, okay! Okay, it's a full moon, so everybody howl. 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And that is going to scare a few coyotes out there.

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I mean, you know, it's like a once-in-a-lifetime thing. Or for us, twice in a lifetime. Well, it's been fantastic, you know, because, I mean, all the guys on the bill, you know, from Bob to Stones, Neil, us, The Who, and Roger. I mean, that's quite a lineup. Okay, next song here is off the Sgt. Pepper's Lonely Hearts Club Band album. Goes like this.

0: you. 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You all know him. Beautiful guy. I've known him a long time. I love this guy. Neil Young!
1: First technical difficulty has arrived.
0: Now that you come on, right?
2: That's okay.
0: We like technical difficulties. It proves we're live.
3: Okay.
0: What happened?

0: saying is give peace a chance. Yeah, Neil. That's what we're saying, right, man?
1: Just saying. You know who this guy is? My friend up here I'm lucky enough to be with. This is the Charlie Chaplin of rock and roll right here.
0: Hey, Neil. You got a solo on this next one for us?
1: Yeah, I'm ready.
0: You sound ready. Whoa.

Patrick. Neil Young. The one and only. 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Next song is, I was round at George Harrison's house. How about it for George? I was round at George's house and we were jamming on the ukulele. He had one, I had one. And I said to him, I've learned one of your songs on the ukulele. So we played it together. We're going to play it for you now. It was like this.

Okay, thank you. And thank you, George, for writing that beautiful song. Oh, yeah. Okay, next song here, we're going to ask you to sing it. In the middle of it, I'll say, now you, and you're on your own. But you will sing most gloriously. Are you ready? Are you ready?

Right. Let's do one more howl for the coyotes. We freaking them out. What's that? Who's that?